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0: Pablo, it say here under weather report, it say a front of warm air is moving in from
1: where?
0: Jamaica. Moderately high barometric pressure will cover the northeast and the deep south. Small danger of
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A tropical heat wave. Temperatures rising. It isn't surprising. You certainly can.

Kunguaya, Songumama, Kunguaya, Donkey Gao. Singaya, Kunguaya, Sakumba, Kunjumuyamba, Songumana, Kungumba, Kunkum.

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